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We are the True North Strong and Free. 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
1: Good morning. Violence in Nova Scotia schools has climbed sharply, and teachers are warning upcoming staff cuts could make the problem worse. Education Department figures show violent incidents rose from around 17,200 in the 2022-23 school year to more than 27,000 this year. The Nova Scotia Teachers Union says students who need extra support are already struggling, and reducing specialized positions will put more pressure on classrooms. The province is cutting or redeploying 147 education positions as part of broader budget reductions. The Education Department says resources are being shifted into roles that more directly support students and maintain safe learning environments. An inmate has died at the Spring Hill Institution, marking the second death at the federal prison in the past month. The Correctional Service of Canada says the inmate was 78 years old and had been serving a life sentence since 2003. Few other details have been released. On May 5th, a 43-year-old inmate named Darren Bonifant also died at the facility. He had been serving a 2-year sentence. The CSC says it will be reviewing the circumstances of both deaths. 5 patients have recovered from Ebola in eastern Congo as health officials open a new treatment center. World Health Organization Director General Tedros Ghebreyesus announced the recoveries yesterday in Bunai, the center of the outbreak. 4 patients were discharged yesterday and 1 on Friday. This marks the first confirmed recovery of the current Bundibio strain of Ebola, which has no approved vaccine or specific treatment. Officials have recorded 134 confirmed cases and 18 deaths across Congo and Uganda. Tedros urged people to seek care early, saying the virus can be stopped and patients can recover. A record-breaking $9.1 million was raised in this year's IWK Telethon for Children. The funds will help purchase equipment, advance research, and support care at the IWK in Halifax. One of the patients featured was a New Brunswick teen who became paralyzed from the chest down after a swimming accident. But he's now graduating high school and has been accepted into university to study engineering. The IWK's foundation president says the community continues to show up for children and families from across the region in a remarkable way. Donations can still be made online or by phone. In sports, Norway won its first ever medal at the World Hockey Championship after a 3-2 overtime win against Canada for bronze. Finland, meanwhile, won gold with a 1-0 victory against Switzerland in overtime. The OHL's Kitchener Rangers won their third Memorial Cup Championship with a 6-2 win over the WHL's Everett Silvertips. And in the majors, Baltimore beat Toronto 9-5, Boston down Cleveland 9-5, and the Yankees top the A's 13-8. Now you're up to date. I'm James Faulkner.
2: Thanks, James. Here's your latest forecast from Environment Canada. Mix of sun and cloud today, high of 15 and a high UV index. Partly cloudy tonight, low of 4 with a risk of frost, and cloudy tomorrow, chance of showers and a risk of a thunder shower, winds gusting to 40 and a high of 14. Outsider Studios, it's 3 at 6:02.

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1: Degrees out there to start off June.
2: Yes, but you know what they say, April showers bring May flowers and June frost warnings.
1: Yes, I think that's right.
2: That's how that one goes.
1: Yes, a frosty morning for some this morning. Yeah. Any frost out your way this morning, James?
2: It didn't seem like it, but we didn't take a chance with a couple of the potted plants.
1: That was my next question.
2: So, but heard there could be some more frost tonight, so might just leave them in the garage. They certainly got enough water over the last week or so that they can just stay in there and be fine.
1: They probably could use some sun, though. They might need a little bit of sun today.
2: I'll open the garage door. It'll be fine.
1: Open the garage door up. So, yeah, looking like a little bit of a warmer week than whatever the heck it was we had over the weekend and last week. Like, it was
2: Thursday's
1: a chilly weekend.
2: Thursday's looking like 27.
1: 27 Thursday, 24 on Friday. So
2: like that escalated quickly.
1: Yeah.
2: They really got out of hand quick.
1: They really did. Yes. After, just a chill. Like, I barely went outside all weekend. I was like, I have zero interest in being outside of this. So.
2: To be fair, I didn't really want to do anything this weekend anyway.
1: Fair.
2: So this gave me a brilliant excuse to just be like, just do some stuff inside.
1: Sometimes the weather works in your favor.
2: Right.
1: Like, you know what? I wasn't planning on doing anything. So thank you. We'll take it. But yes, a nice, much warmer week ahead by the looks of things.
2: Yep.
1: So some good news there to start off the week. Start off June. Coming up on the show, it is Monday. New edition of the Monday Morning Mashup, which we'll get to just before 8 o'clock. We'll get your Monday morning shout-outs, Battle the Dad jokes, your poll question. Have a look at what's trending at 7:10. Saw that Dennis Hall, Bobby Hall's brother, passed away. That news breaking out yesterday. That's when I believe at the age of 81. So we'll be talking about that. Canadian Screen Awards were on last night. Heater Rivalry was apparently the big winner.
2: Cleaned up
1: the awards last night. So we'll be talking about that. And the Bunch of Jerks move on, James. The Carolina Hurricanes will face the Vegas Golden Knights in the Stanley Cup Final. And we'll recap the Habs and everything that happened with that team. In the series with Carolina. We'll get to that next.
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0: That's Chilliwack on Wave Mornings. It's Mitch and James, 622, and the bunch of jerks, the Carolina Hurricanes, advancing to the Stanley Cup Final.
1: As expected.
0: After what I would say was a pretty commanding win over the Habs on Friday night, just proving what kind of a team they are, right?
1: Yeah. And soon as they got up 2-0, I turned it off. I was like, this is done. This is done.
0: Well, they've been on the other end of this the last couple of years with Florida just mopping the floor with them, right? So this time it's like, this is not happening again. We're moving on.
1: Yeah.
0: And
1: shutting this down now.
0: Yeah, exactly. So yeah, they will take on the Vegas Golden Knights.
1: Starts tomorrow.
0: Is it tomorrow night?
1: Yeah.
0: I thought you said Wednesday. It's a Monday. It's a Tuesday night start, is it?
1: Yes.
0: The whole thing? So,
1: yeah, June 2nd.
0: Okay. Quick turnaround. I thought they were going to make us wait a week for this to start, because that's what they've done in the past with these cup finals every now and then.
1: If it had gone 6 or 7 games, because it was funny, they came out with the schedule like right before game 5.
0: Okay.
1: On Friday. Yeah. They were like, so if the Habs push us to 6 or 7, this would be the schedule. If it goes 5, this would be the schedule.
0: Okay.
1: Just more for the TV side of things as usual than anything else. But, but yeah, I mean, look, at the end of the day, I'm just happy the Habs made it as far as they did. Great season. They got a good team in the future.
0: The future is looking like Montreal's going to get there. They're going to get there.
1: And usually teams like this, they're so young, they get this 1 year of experience.
0: Yeah.
1: It's going to do nothing but help them in the future.
0: Absolutely.
1: I'm firmly behind Carolina.
0: You know what?
1: In this cup final. And I know you're going to be Vegas because of Marner.
0: I'm changing my tune on that.
1: Are you?
0: I am changing my tune on that.
1: Okay.
0: I was talking with a couple buddies of mine, and they had said something. I was like, you know what? They said, they're a Leaf fan, also Marner fans, sad that he's gone. They're like, we can't see him win the cup the first year after he leaves. I was like, you know what? You're right. You're 100% right. So I'm actually rooting for Carolina in this one. And Freddie Anderson, of course.
1: Yeah.
0: Who...
1: You get the Leaf connection there.
0: Right, there's a Leaf connection there, and I've always loved Freddie. I hated that he left in the first place. And for him to play the way he did the other night, knowing that Claude Lemieux, who was his agent, passed away, like the performance he put on, and you know, with that in the back of his head.
1: Had a statement yesterday about that.
0: Right,
1: go and
0: win it for Claude, Freddie. That's
1: absolutely
0: what I was saying. So, and of course, we got the former Halifax Moosehead Nick Ehlers on Carolina. So, yes, I am now rooting for bunch of jerks, James.
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1: Good morning. A 54-year-old man from Hammonds Plains has died after being hit by a transport truck in Moncton. Police say the man was walking on the eastbound side of Route 2 between Mapleton and Gorge Roads around 2:50 a.m. on Friday. He was found dead on the roadside. The driver of the truck was not hurt. The RCMP does not believe criminality was a factor. Investigators are asking anyone with information to come forward. A Cape Breton family has marked 1 year since a father discovered his son's remains. Ken McDonald found 34-year-old Justin McDonald on May 26th of last year along Morley Road in Sydney Forks, ending 322 days of searching. About 50 people gathered at the site for a memorial. Three men have been charged in connection with Justin's death. Their cases are making their way through the courts. Ken McDonald tells CTV the trial for two of the accused will now happen on his son's birthday in 2027. He says a bald eagle flew overhead during the memorial, just as it did the day he found his son. The future of the Napan Experimental Farm in Nova Scotia is in doubt as stakeholders delivered a clear message to Ottawa. Several federal Conservative MPs heard concerns Saturday that closing the 137-year-old farm would put research, food security, and rural jobs at risk. The farm is home to the last federally owned cow herd in Atlantic Canada, and all bulls have already been sold and breeding has been halted. Cumberland North MLA Elizabeth Smith McCrossin says the loss would have consequences far beyond Cumberland County. The MPs have promised to press the government to reverse or at least pause the closure. Health organizations are calling on the federal government to reduce nicotine use among Canadians to less than 5% of the population by 2045. This comes as vaping among youth continues to rise. A Stats Canada report shows 15% of students in grades 7 to 12 reported vaping in the past 30 days. Among grade 12 students, that number jumps to 27%. Action on Smoking and Health says vaping is creating a nicotine pathway in the brain, making young people more susceptible to smoking cigarettes. Advocates are demanding stricter measures, including flavor restrictions, more health warnings, and a ban on online vape sales. In sports, the OHL's Kitchener Rangers are Memorial Cup champions after a 6-2 win over the WHL's Everett Silvertips. At the World Hockey Championship, the host Swiss team lost 1-0 in overtime to Finland in the gold medal game. Earlier, Norway won its first ever medal at the World Hockey Championship after a 3-2 win in overtime against Canada for bronze. And in the majors, Baltimore beat Toronto 9-5, Boston down Cleveland 9-5, and the Yankees topped the A's 13-8. Now you're up to date. I'm James Faulkner.
2: Thanks, James. Here's your latest forecast from Environment Canada. Mix of sun and cloud today, high of 15 and a high UV index. Partly cloudy tonight, low of 4 with a risk of frost. And cloudy tomorrow, chance of showers and a risk of a thunder shower. Winds gusting to 40 and a high of 14. Outsider Studios, 3 degrees at 633.
0: The Wave.

0: That's Paul Janz on Wave Mornings. Mitch and James, 641. And the Canadian Screen Awards were on last night.
1: Yeah.
0: And seemed like the big... I don't know if anybody else won besides Heat of Rivalry last night. I think it just won all the awards.
1: Seemed like it won pretty much everything.
0: Even awards it wasn't originally nominated for, I think it won those too. Yeah. But crazy. Yes, earned awards for best drama, writing, directing, editing, and several other acting categories.
1: Yep.
0: Of course,
1: Hudson Williams winning.
0: Yes. Hudson Williams, who one of the stars of the show.
1: The Peloton guy.
0: Right. Yes, that's right.
1: Peloton commercial.
0: Well, he's also the Heat Rivalry guy.
1: Yes.
0: As well. But yeah, big night for the hit TV series, which of course you can watch on Crave. Other winners included North of North, which is praised for its indigenous and Arctic storytelling.
1: Yeah, one best comedy series.
0: Yeah. Children Ruin Everything. Canada's Drag Race also picked up multiple trophies. Mike Myers receiving a special honor, recognizing his impact on Canadian entertainment, which, yeah, I mean...
1: It's the Icon Award, yeah?
0: Yeah, it's Mike Myers.
1: Yeah.
0: Of course, he should have had this award given to him years ago. Maybe he just got it again.
1: Maybe someone just stumbled upon the Love Guru and they're like, no, not yet.
0: Maybe not yet.
1: Just, yeah.
0: Oh, man, but yeah. Big night for Canadian media, I guess you could say, because, of course, this also, there's usually awards handed out to certain people that work in our industry, in the TV and entertainment industry as well. So congrats to all the winners.
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0: That's the Spoons. Wave Mornings, Mitch and James, 652. And congratulations to Port William Zone Jacob Schaffelberg.
1: Maritime Messi.
0: Yes, named to Team Canada. Well, we'll be representing Canada at the FIFA World Cup, which how far away are we from it? Yeah, next week it all gets underway. So very exciting. And
1: the only real question mark about Schaffelberg was injury. Whether he was going to be recovered enough to, I think his hamstring, to play. And he's not going to be playing. And there's a friendly tonight against Uzbekistan in Edmonton.
0: Okay.
1: And another one against Ireland near the end of the week as a final tune-ups for the World Cup. And I doubt that Schaffelberg's going to play in either of those.
0: Right.
1: And, yeah, there's a lot of injuries around this team. And, and a lot of the teams kind of heading in. One of Canada's best young players, Marcelo Flores, tore his ACL over the weekend, so he's out, which is going to be a big blow to them. But
0: isn't Alfonso Davies is still hurt too?
1: He's still hurt as well. Yeah,
0: yeah.
1: He's going to be flying back home to Edmonton for the friendly game. Not going to be playing, but he'll be with the team or expected to be with the team. But still, the announcement on Friday, the way that they kind of rolled out the team was really exciting. And I absolutely cannot wait for the World Cup to get started next week.
0: So I don't follow soccer. At all.
1: Yeah, I know.
0: You know, I pay attention. I'll see stuff on TSN and stuff like that.
1: Yeah,
0: and of course, as we're getting closer, I'll be paying a little more attention. But like, obviously, soccer is not what we are known for.
1: No.
0: Apparently, we used to be known for hockey, but we just lose everything lately. But that's a whole other conversation. What are our chances? Like, do we have a chance at actually winning this year?
1: No.
0: Will we ever?
1: But what I would say is Canada has made the World Cup twice.
0: Yeah.
1: So the way they do it is there's different groups. There's four teams in each group, and it's always the top two in each group that advance.
0: Yeah.
1: There's a little more involved this year because of the number of teams. They've expanded it, but this is the first time that I can say that Canada has an exceptionally good chance at finishing in one of those top two spots.
0: Okay.
1: They're also taking, I think it's the top four third place teams.
0: Right.
1: Which gets into some weird math and whatever.
0: Yeah, yeah.
1: When the groups were drawn, I didn't think there was a chance because there was one spot left open. There was a European playoff that hadn't been played yet, and Italy was one of the teams that everyone just kind of expected was going to win it. Well, they lost to Bosnia and Herzegovina.
0: Oh, wow.
1: So Canada opens against Bosnia and Herzegovina next Friday.
0: Okay.
1: Qatar, who, of course, hosted the World Cup 4 years ago, they're in the group as well. Canada should be able to beat both of those teams. And then it comes down to Switzerland, who should absolutely win the group.
0: Yeah.
1: So I'm expecting Canada to finish second in that group in advance to the knockout stage, which they've never done. At that point, who knows how far they go.
0: Right.
1: But yeah, that's kind of where I see things anyway.
0: There you go. Well, exciting times.
1: Yeah.
0: Congratulations. Port Williams, Nova Scotia will be represented by Jacob Schaffelberg with Team Canada.
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4: Good morning. Violence in Nova Scotia schools has climbed sharply, and teachers are warning upcoming staff cuts could make the problem worse. Education Department figures show violent incidents rose from around 17,200 in the 2022-23 school year to more than 27,000 this year. The Nova Scotia Teachers Union says students who need extra support are already struggling, and reducing specialized positions will put more pressure on classrooms. The province is cutting or redeploying 147 education positions as part of broader budget reductions. The Education Department says resources are being shifted into roles that more directly support students and maintain safe learning environments. An inmate has died at the Spring Hill Institution, marking the second death at the federal prison in the past month. The Correctional Service of Canada says the inmate was 78 years old and had been serving a life sentence since 2003. Few other details have been released. On May 5th, a 43-year-old inmate named Darren Bonifant also died at the facility. He had been serving a 2-year sentence. The CSC says it will be reviewing the circumstances of both deaths. 5 patients have recovered from Ebola in eastern Congo as health officials open a new treatment center. World Health Organization Director General Tedros Ghebreyesus announced the recoveries yesterday in Bunai, the center of the outbreak. 4 patients were discharged yesterday and 1 on Friday. This marks the first confirmed recovery of the current Bundibio strain of Ebola, which has no approved vaccine or specific treatment. Officials have recorded 134 confirmed cases and 18 deaths across Congo and Uganda. Tedros urged people to seek care early, saying the virus can be stopped and patients can recover. A record-breaking $9.1 million was raised in this year's IWK Telethon for Children. The funds will help purchase equipment, advance research, and support care at the IWK in Halifax. One of the patients featured was a New Brunswick teen who became paralyzed from the chest down after a swimming accident. But he's now graduating high school and has been accepted into university to study engineering. The IWK's foundation president says the community continues to show up for children and families from across the region in a remarkable way. Donations can still be made online or by phone. In sports, Norway won its first ever medal at the World Hockey Championship after a 3-2 overtime win against Canada for bronze. Finland, meanwhile, won gold with a 1-0 victory against Switzerland in overtime. The OHL's Kitchener Rangers won their third Memorial Cup championship with a 6-2 win over the WHL's Everett Silvertips. And in the majors, Baltimore beat Toronto 9-5, Boston down Cleveland 9-5, and the Yankees top the A's 13-8. Now you're up to date. I'm James Faulkner.
5: Thanks, James. Here's your latest forecast from Environment Canada. Mix of sun and cloud today, high of 15 and a high UV index. Partly cloudy tonight, low of 4 with a risk of frost. And cloudy tomorrow, chance of showers and a risk of a thunder shower. Winds gusting to 40 and a high of 14. Outsider Studios, 3 degrees at 7:04.
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0: That's Loverboy working for the weekend on Wave Mornings, Mitch and James, 7-Eleven. And time for a look at what's trending. It's a Vegas-Carolina Stanley Cup Final. We got more on that in just a moment. But first, Canadian Screen Awards celebrated a huge night last night for Heat of Rivalry.
1: Yeah.
0: The hockey romance drama that led the way with 13 wins before the main gala even began.
1: And it was 16 overall.
0: Yeah. Best drama, directing, writing, editing, acting performances. Other notable winners included North of North, Canada's Drag Race, and Children Ruin Everything. Former NHL player Kevin Bieksa, of course, on the Hockey Night in Canada panel, received recognition, winning Best Sports Analyst for his work with Sportsnet's hockey coverage. Mike Myers honor for his contributions to Canadian entertainment during the nationally televised celebration. So, yeah, big night for Canadian TV, I guess we'll say.
1: You're going to mention Bieksa, that weirdo. Dan Schulman won.
0: That's right, CSA. Schulman. Yes, yes.
1: Sports play-by-play, and Hazel May for her broadcast journalism as well.
0: So. Awesome stuff.
1: Yep.
0: Don't like Bieksa?
1: I'm going to talk about the Jays more than Bieksa.
0: I was just asking. You called him a weirdo, so I just wanted to clarify.
1: He's a weirdo.
0: So, well, he is, but I love him. I'm weird. We're weird. Come on. Former Chicago Blackhawks star Dennis Hall has passed away at the age of 81. Of course, spent 13 of his 14 seasons with the Blackhawks, playing aside his brother Bobby,
1: yep,
0: earning the nickname the Silver Jet. Over 600 career points while appearing in 5 NHL All-Star games, played a key role in Team Canada during the Summit Series.
1: Absolutely
0: in 1972. Had 2 goals and 2 assists, and Blackhawks praised Hall's skill, humor, and leadership, calling him beloved both on and off the ice. And it was,
1: well, from what I could tell, he spoke at a Truro Sport Heritage Society dinner in like the mid-80s, late-80s, something
0: okay.
1: like
0: well,
1: that.
0: Well, yeah, my dad had mentioned that he had spoke at some dinner here at some point back in the day.
1: That's the best I could find was somewhere around the mid-80s.
0: If anyone's listening or knows somebody that was at this dinner, we'd love to hear more about it, of Dennis Hall being at that. But, sad news, Dennis passing away at the age of 81. And yes, it's a Vegas-Carolina Stanley Cup Final. I don't know if anyone had this on their bingo card at the start of the year.
1: The hockey guy did.
0: Yeah, there was a hockey
1: guy.
0: Yeah, one guy on YouTube predicted this back at the start of the season. And here we go, of course. Hey, Habs fans have nothing to really be sad about, I
1: don't
0: think. Like, made it to the conference final.
1: Yeah.
0: Future's looking bright for that team.
1: Yep.
0: And
1: these just teach them how to shoot the puck and they'll be good next year. You know?
0: Isn't that the truth? But yeah, and I said this last hour. He was obviously me pumping all the tires of Mitch Marner over the last little bit. I've changed my tune a little bit. As much as I am happy for him,
1: yeah,
0: I just simply cannot watch him win the cup the first year after he leaves the Leafs. So I'm on the Carolina bandwagon.
1: Oh, yeah.
0: So all aboard the bunch of jerks. So.
1: Yep.
0: Always will cheer them on. I have no reason to hate on Carolina.
1: Who has any reason
0: exactly
1: to hate on Carolina?
0: Exactly. So
1: it's yeah.
0: I like you're rooting, and there's other Habs fans I spoke with over the weekend who they're rooting because nobody wants to see Vegas
1: win.
0: That's
1: what it is.
0: That's what
1: more
0: it all comes
1: else.
0: Down to.

0: I was like, yeah.
1: Third cup final in 9 years?
0: Yeah.
1: Go away.
0: I think I had my head in the sand a little bit there at first, and I was like, wait a minute. This is Vegas. I can't possibly root for Vegas.
1: You were
0: Vegas,
1: blinded with the told you so to the Mariner haters.
0: I was. Absolutely, I was. And I will own that. That's what's trending. 7:15.
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0: That's Taylor Dane on Wave Mornings. It's Mitch, 725, and want to send a shout-out to Josie, who's going to be cruising around in the Wave Summer Cruiser all summer long, hitting up all the hot events between now and the end of August. She had her first weekend out and about around the town of Truro. 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
3: Good morning. A 54-year-old man from Hammonds Plains has died after being hit by a transport truck in Moncton. Police say the man was walking on the eastbound side of Route 2 between Mapleton and Gorge Roads around 2:50 a.m. on Friday. He was found dead on the roadside. The driver of the truck was not hurt. The RCMP does not believe criminality was a factor. Investigators are asking anyone with information to come forward. A Cape Breton family has marked 1 year since a father discovered his son's remains. Ken McDonald found 34-year-old Justin McDonald on May 26th of last year along Morley Road in Sydney Forks, ending 322 days of searching. About 50 people gathered at the site for a memorial. Three men have been charged in connection with Justin's death. Their cases are making their way through the courts. Ken McDonald tells CTV the trial for two of the accused will now happen on his son's birthday in 2027. He says a bald eagle flew overhead during the memorial, just as it did the day he found his son. The future of the Napan Experimental Farm in Nova Scotia is in doubt as stakeholders delivered a clear message to Ottawa. Several federal conservative MPs heard concerns Saturday that closing the 137-year-old farm would put research, food security, and rural jobs at risk. The farm is home to the last federally owned cow herd in Atlantic Canada, and all bulls have already been sold and breeding has been halted. Cumberland North MLA Elizabeth Smith-McCrossin says the loss would have consequences far beyond Cumberland County. The MPs have promised to press the government to reverse or at least pause the closure. Health organizations are calling on the federal government to reduce nicotine use among Canadians to less than 5% of the population by 2045. This comes as vaping among youth continues to rise. A Stats Canada report shows 15% of students in grades 7 to 12 reported vaping in the past 30 days. Among grade 12 students, that number jumps to 27%. Action on Smoking and Health says vaping is creating a nicotine pathway in the brain, making young people more susceptible to smoking cigarettes. Advocates are demanding stricter measures, including flavor restrictions, more health warnings, and a ban on online vape sales. In sports, the OHL's Kitchener Rangers are Memorial Cup champions after a 6-2 win over the WHL's Everett Silvertips. At the World Hockey Championship, the host Swiss team lost 1-0 in overtime to Finland in the gold medal game. Earlier, Norway won its first ever medal at the World Hockey Championship after a 3-2 win in overtime against Canada for bronze. And in the majors, Baltimore beat Toronto 9-5, Boston down Cleveland 9-5, and the Yankees topped the A's 13-8. Now you're up to date. I'm James Faulkner.
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6: Here's your latest forecast from Environment Canada. Mix of sun and cloud today. High of 15 and a high UV index. Partly cloudy tonight, low of 4 with a risk of frost. And cloudy tomorrow, chance of showers and a risk of a thunder shower. Winds gusting to 40 and a high of 14. Outsider Studios, 3 degrees at 7:34.
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0: That's Madonna, Like a Prayer. On Wave Mornings, Mitch and James, 738, and our Wave Web Poll today. Talking about this whole hantavirus, Ebola, of course, that's been making a lot of headlines over the last few weeks.
1: Yeah, I'm talking about it in the news today.
0: Yeah, and just asking simply, what is your level of concern about hantavirus and Ebola making its way to the Maritimes? You can vote very concerned, somewhat concerned, or no concern whatsoever. Just go to our website, thewavetoro.com, cast your vote. 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I'm more concerned of what the heck is going on with the Blue Jays right now, James.
1: They are creating new ways to get injured. It's actually quite impressive.
0: Yes.
1: How they're doing it. During a mound visit yesterday, I went out to talk to the pitcher, and all of a sudden, one of the outfielders was shaking his wrist, like holding it like it was hurt, Jesus Sanchez. And through the power of instant replay, we saw what happened. It was during, you know, the break in the action. And Sanchez kind of turned around to the crowd in Baltimore and just kind of put his glove up in the air. Now, I don't know if he was waving or just whatever, but there was a kid in the crowd that had a baseball that thought that he wanted to play catch. So he threw the ball, which hit Sanchez in the wrist and gave him a bruise. He had to be removed from the game. Now, unfortunate incident, like everyone after the game, like even, you know, John Schneider, the manager of the Jays, Sanchez were like, it's just an unfortunate thing.
0: Stupid thing that happened.
1: Exactly. Yeah. And like, Sanchez, if you put your glove up, that's the universal sign for throw me the ball.
0: Yes. Yes.
1: At any age.
0: Like, he must have just
1: the kid was like 12, I think. And unfortunately, I mean, you have to do it, but the kid and his dad were removed.
0: Right.
1: From, because you can't, even if it's a misunderstanding, you can't have people thinking that you can throw things at players, no matter the circumstances, but that just goes the cherry on top of another dumb loss yesterday by the Jays.
0: It's like, is there anybody on this team that hasn't been hurt at some point
1: year?
0: Like, I think at some point everybody's had some sort of an injury.
1: I mean, during the course of a baseball season, generally, yeah, that will happen. But just the way that they're getting hurt is just insane. Now, on the good side, pitcher Shane Bieber and Max Scherzer both had some really good rehab starts.
0: Okay.
1: In the minors over the weekend. So
0: there's
1: reinforcements maybe, possibly, could be on the way.
0: Okay. Well, it's a new month.
1: Yeah.
0: No, we got through April. We got through May.
1: Uh-huh.
0: Let's see what Jing brings for us.
1: Yeah.
0: Hopefully no more stupid injuries like that.
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0: That's Corey Hart, Sunglasses at Night on Wave Mornings. It's Mitch and James, 7:52. And now to start off the week.
1: Monday morning.
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0: All right, it's not necessarily going to get you going for a Monday type of mashup.
2: Okay.
0: But I think you'll appreciate this one. So you know what? I'm just going to get right into it. So featuring the instrumental of Dreams by Fleetwood Mac.
2: Yeah.
0: And the vocals, Cyndi Lauper, Time After Time.
2: Okay. Yep.
0: It works
2: very well.

0: Yeah,
1: it does. Yeah.
2: The second hand unwinds. If you're lost, you can look and you will find me. Time after time.
1: I never would have thought of these two sounding so similar, but yeah.
0: I almost like to hear the opposite now.
1: Yes, yeah.

0: Was Time After Time actually a Fleetwood Mac song? I'm starting to think that it was now.
1: Late Mornings with Mitch.
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1: Good morning. Violence in Nova Scotia schools has climbed sharply, and teachers are warning upcoming staff cuts could make the problem worse. Education Department figures show violent incidents rose from around 17,200 in the 2022-23 school year to more than 27,000 this year. The Nova Scotia Teachers Union says students who need extra support are already struggling, and reducing specialized positions will put more pressure on classrooms. The province is cutting or redeploying 147 education positions as part of broader budget reductions. The Education Department says resources are being shifted into roles that more directly support students and maintain safe learning environments. An inmate has died at the Spring Hill Institution, marking the second death at the federal prison in the past month. The Correctional Service of Canada says the inmate was 78 years old and had been serving a life sentence since 2003. Few other details have been released. On May 5th, a 43-year-old inmate named Darren Bonifant also died at the facility. He had been serving a two-year sentence. The CSC says it will be reviewing the circumstances of both deaths. Five patients have recovered from Ebola in eastern Congo as health officials opened a new treatment center. World Health Organization Director General Tedros Ghebreyesus announced the recoveries yesterday in Bunai, the center of the outbreak. Four patients were discharged yesterday and one on Friday. This marks the first confirmed recovery of the current Bundibio strain of Ebola, which has no approved vaccine or specific treatment. Officials have recorded 134 confirmed cases and 18 deaths across Congo and Uganda. Tedros urged people to seek care early, saying the virus can be stopped and patients can recover. A record-breaking $9.1 million was raised in this year's IWK Telethon for Children. The funds will help purchase equipment, advance research, and support care at the IWK in Halifax. One of the patients featured was a New Brunswick teen who became paralyzed from the chest down after a swimming accident. But he's now graduating high school and has been accepted into university to study engineering. The IWK's foundation president says the community continues to show up for children and families from across the region in a remarkable way. Donations can still be made online or by phone. In sports, Norway won its first ever medal at the World Hockey Championship after a 3-2 overtime win against Canada for bronze. Finland, meanwhile, won gold with a 1-0 victory against Switzerland in overtime. The OHL's Kitchener Rangers won their third Memorial Cup Championship with a 6-2 win over the WHL's Everett Silvertips. And in the majors, Baltimore beat Toronto 9-5, Boston down Cleveland 9-5, and the Yankees topped the A's 13-8. Now you're up to date. I'm James Faulkner.
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5: Here's your latest forecast from Environment Canada. Mix of sun and cloud today, high of 15 and a high UV index. Partly cloudy tonight, low of 4 with a risk of frost, and cloudy tomorrow, chance of showers and a risk of a thunder shower. Winds gusting to 40 and a high of 14. Outsider Studios sitting at 3 degrees at 8:03.
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0: It's Glass Tiger on Wave Mornings. It's Mitch and James, 8:11.
1: Monday, so good to me.
2: Well, happy Monday, except the frost.
0: Yes.
2: April showers bring May flowers and June frost warnings, apparently.
0: Apparently, yes.
2: Could have some more frost tonight.
0: Yep.
2: I don't think we had really much last night. It was about 5 degrees when I got up, but
0: depends on where you live. I think,
2: oh, obviously,
0: like,
2: yeah.
0: No frost on my windshield or anything this morning, but I'm sure there's some areas that must have the low lying areas.
2: Look,
0: perhaps
2: the wife and I weren't taking any chances with the plants that we got from Lowland Gardens.
0: No.
2: So put those in the garage, and they certainly have enough water. They'll be fine.
0: Yes,
2: be fine.
0: I said everything's going to start growing today after a week of like no sunshine. Now that the sun will be finally back out today. I'll be able to hear everything growing again today.
2: So, exactly.
0: Yeah. Happy Monday to everyone except the Vegas Golden Knights.
2: Yep.
0: I have changed my tune. Some of you might be surprised by these remarks, considering my defense of Mitch Marner, but it's just been a whole lot of told you so to those that were glad to see that he, you know, left the Leafs and whatnot. And as much as I will still kind of root for him, at the same time, I just can't see him winning the cup the first year. I mean,
2: you can see,
0: don't want to see him win the cup the first year after he leaves. I want to see him get one, but I don't want to see it happen as soon as he leaves the Leafs in his first season. And there's a good possibility that not only would he win the cup, but he could win the Conn Smythe as well. So I am all on the bandwagon of the Carolina Hurricanes. And like, there's a lot of guys to like on Carolina. Like, there really is. Mm-hmm. There's a lot of Canadians with Seth Jarvis, Logan Stankoven, Taylor Hall. But, you know, just haven't you mentioned Aho, Freddie Anderson, and other players on the team. And
2: obviously, as a team that knocked out the Habs, you'd think I'd be against them. But no, like, the Habs weren't going to beat them. So
0: I think most people in general are rooting for Carolina over Vegas because everyone hates Vegas. So
2: yes,
0: as they should.
2: Also, be something for Rob Brind'Amour to win as a head coach and a player.
0: Absolutely.
2: With the same team 20 years apart.
0: Yeah,
2: that'd be pretty cool.
0: Oh right, because it was 06 when Carolina
2: sure
0: won.
2: Was.
0: That's right. Yeah. So. Go Carolina. First game on Wednesday night, or tomorrow night, you said.
2: Yeah, tomorrow night.
0: It's game one. There you go.
2: Finally, happy Monday to everyone except pets. Specifically, my little jerk cats that just decided to give me a scare over the weekend. So it was fun when the indoor-outdoor cat came back in and just started curling up in areas it normally doesn't stay in. I'm like, well, that's a warning sign.
0: Right.
2: And shaking a little bit and, you know, all of a sudden was limping. I'm like, so I had to bring him in. Of course, after hours to into the vet.
0: Yep.
2: Yeah, it turns out now he probably just jumped off something he shouldn't have. He's fine now. Some painkillers for a couple of days, and he'll be back to do. He's 17.
0: Right, yes.
2: But still acts and runs around
0: You can't jump out of trees anymore, dude.
2: Yeah, exactly. Even just off the deck.
0: Yeah.
2: Probably shouldn't be doing that either.
0: Probably shouldn't be.
2: Just stick to running around and hunting mice for me. You know, get rid of those little varmints that are around, around the property. I'm fine with that.
0: Just don't hurt yourself.
2: Oh, man.
0: And actually, I'm the finally happy Monday to everyone except the kid who hit Jesus Sanchez's ball yesterday. I can only imagine how that dad and that kid must be feeling. Like, they must be feeling awful after that. Like,
2: well, and the poor kid.
0: You're all over, you know, national television in both the U.S. and in Canada after hitting a player with a ball when he thought he was just, you know, Sanchez wanted to play catch.
2: Yeah, well.
0: But he did not.
2: The other thing, too, is the poor kid probably just kind of confused about why because they were removed from the game.
0: Yeah.
2: Because you have to. You can't let people who have thrown things on with misunderstanding or not.
0: Yeah.
2: You can't have that happen.
0: Yeah.
2: Excuse me.
0: Yeah.
2: But yeah, the dad having to explain, like, no, we can't stay. We have to go.
0: You hurt him.
2: Yeah.
0: Can't do that.
2: And you know it was a mistake. And after the game again, like, Sanchez and the Jays and everyone were just like, completely understood the fact that, like, it was not intentional.
0: It was a freak accident.
2: All. Exactly.
0: Things happen.
2: Well, freak accident should be the slogan for the 2026 Blue Jays.
0: Absolutely.
3: It's back.

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0: That's the Bare Naked Ladies on Wave Mornings. 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
1: Ladies and gentlemen, welcome to the main event.
0: All right, here we go. Battle of the dad jokes. Hey, James.
2: Hey, Mitch.
0: Why are spies careful not to fart in bed?
2: Why?
0: Because they might blow their cover.
2: Yeah. Yeah. Hey, Mitch.
0: What?
2: Are monsters good at math?
0: I don't know. Are they?
2: No, unless you count Dracula.
0: I used to date a woman named Amanda Lynn.
2: Okay.
0: Lovely girl. Mm-hmm. Just a bit highly strung. And when she cried, it produced a strange weather effect called a mandolin rain.
2: Ah, yes, yes, yes.
0: Actually, I stole that from somebody. Somebody in the comments on that said that. So.
2: Yeah, I was like, yeah, you don't know what mandolin rain is.
0: That's I do. Really. I know the song. I know mandolin rain. Great tune.
2: And finally.
0: Yes.
2: I got cast in a film about a bakery.
0: Yeah.
2: It's not much, just a small role. Brings home the bread, though.
0: It does. It does bring home the bread, yeah.
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4: Good morning. A 54-year-old man from Hammonds Plains has died after being hit by a transport truck in Moncton. Police say the man was walking on the eastbound side of Route 2 between Mapleton and Gorge Roads around 2:50 a.m. on Friday. He was found dead on the roadside. The driver of the truck was not hurt. The RCMP does not believe criminality was a factor. Investigators are asking anyone with information to come forward. A Cape Breton family has marked 1 year since a father discovered his son's remains. Ken McDonald found 34-year-old Justin McDonald on May 26th of last year along Morley Road in Sydney Forks, ending 322 days of searching. About 50 people gathered at the site for a memorial. Three men have been charged in connection with Justin's death. Their cases are making their way through the courts. Ken McDonald tells CTV the trial for two of the accused will now happen on his son's birthday in 2027. He says a bald eagle flew overhead during the memorial, just as it did the day he found his son. The future of the Napan Experimental Farm in Nova Scotia is in doubt as stakeholders delivered a clear message to Ottawa. Several federal Conservative MPs heard concerns Saturday that closing the 137-year-old farm would put research, food security, and rural jobs at risk. The farm is home to the last federally owned cow herd in Atlantic Canada, and all bulls have already been sold and breeding has been halted. Cumberland North MLA Elizabeth Smith-McCrossin says the loss would have consequences far beyond Cumberland County. The MPs have promised to press the government to reverse or at least pause the closure. Health organizations are calling on the federal government to reduce nicotine use among Canadians to less than 5% of the population by 2045. This comes as vaping among youth continues to rise. A Stats Canada report shows 15% of students in grades 7 to 12 reported vaping in the past 30 days. Among grade 12 students, that number jumps to 27%. Action on Smoking and Health says vaping is creating a nicotine pathway in the brain, making young people more susceptible to smoking cigarettes. Advocates are demanding stricter measures, including flavor restrictions, more health warnings, and a ban on online vape sales. In sports, the OHL's Kitchener Rangers are Memorial Cup champions after a 6-2 win over the WHL's Everett Silvertips. At the World Hockey Championship, the host Swiss team lost 1-0 in overtime to Finland in the gold medal game. Earlier, Norway won its first ever medal at the World Hockey Championship after a 3-2 win in overtime against Canada for bronze. And in the majors, Baltimore beat Toronto 9-5, Boston down Cleveland 9-5, and the Yankees topped the A's 13-8. Now you're up to date. I'm James Faulkner.
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6: Here's your latest forecast from Environment Canada. Mix of sun and cloud today, high of 15 and a high UV index. Partly cloudy tonight, low of 4 with a risk of frost. And cloudy tomorrow, chance of showers and a risk of a thunder shower. Winds gusting to 40 and a high of 14. Outsider Studios, it's 6 at 8:34.
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0: That's Tina Turner on Wave Mornings. It's Mitch and James, 8:38, and our Wave web poll today. We're talking about this whole hantavirus, Ebola thing. Of course, it's been a, you know, we were talking about in the news today, James.
1: Yeah, a little bit.
0: And your level of concern about its effect on us here in the Maritimes. Are you very concerned, somewhat concerned, or maybe no concern whatsoever? Head to our website, thewavechuro.com. Let us know. Today's web poll, powered by Vogue Optical. The World Hockey Championship came to a close yesterday. Finland walking away with the championship.
1: Poor Switzerland hosting the tournament this year. They've now lost three straight gold medal matches and
0: hurts.
1: Have not scored a goal in those three finals.
0: Really?
1: Ouch. Yeah, this one was 1-0 in overtime.
0: Right.
1: But again, on home ice.
0: Yeah, yeah.
1: Roman Josi, one of the Swiss, won the MVP of the tournament, which is always like, hey, you're on the losing team. Here's the MVP. Here's a sad pitcher. Please take it with us.
0: Here's your participation trophy.
1: Now, of course, you also notice that we didn't say Canada in that gold medal match because they lost to the Finns in the semifinal and were playing Norway for bronze. And the Norwegians won their first medal at any double IHF tournament, which, awesome for them.
0: But really, Canada had to be the team that they lost that to? Like,
1: yes.
0: Come on, guys. Come on.
1: Like, I mean, they barely beat them in the round robin. It was in overtime for that one.
0: Right.
1: And I turned it on. It was like 6 minutes left in the third period, and Canada was down 2-0. They scored two goals in the last minute and a half, including one with like 7 seconds left to force overtime.
0: Okay.
1: But then the big ice and 3-on-3 overtime.
0: Right.
1: So,
0: It's just...
1: Yeah.
0: It's been tough rooting for Canada at these international tournaments. Like, really, over the last couple of years, we had the four nations. Like, that's pretty much been it. As far as winning anything on any sort of international stage. Now, of course, there's other tournaments and stuff where Canada, of course, has won.
1: Yeah. But
0: It's been tough going these last couple of years between the World Juniors and the World Hockey Championship. Of course, we all know what happened at the Olympics this year, and
1: The world is catching up, which isn't a bad thing.
0: No, it's not.
1: And
0: like, for a while, it was like, okay, like, do we have to win all of the tournaments? And it was nice for a while, but at this point, it's kind of nice seeing a little bit of variety.
1: Yeah, well, and especially, I said, for Norway. Like, I was honestly happy for them because, like, it's so weird that they haven't had the international success given what Finland and Sweden did.
0: Yes, yes.
1: Like, you'd think all three of those would kind of be around, but Norway's always kind of been the lesser of those three.
0: Absolutely. I mean,
1: I don't think they have any full-time NHLers on that roster.
0: I was just trying to think of if there's any. Like, at least Switzerland has, as you mentioned, Roman Josi, and there's a few Swiss players that, of course, that are playing in the NHL right now. But as far as Norway, not necessarily the hockey mecca of the world by any means. So congrats to them, I guess.
2: 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When I

0: That's Indio Hard Sun on Wave Mornings, Mitch and James, 850. And now for the three stars of the show. Third star we'll give to Jesus Sanchez.
1: This dude's playing catch.
0: Poor guy.
1: Blue Jays outfielder yesterday in Baltimore, a little break in the action, and he looked at the crowd and kind of flashed his glove up, which is the universal symbol for let's play catch.
0: Right.
1: And there was a kid just in the beyond the outfield wall that had a ball and threw it at him. And it hit his wrist, gave him a bit of a bruise. He shouldn't miss a bunch of time because the Jays season is cursed. And unfortunately, the kid and his dad had to be removed from the game because though it was total misunderstanding, you know, the Jays said it and Sanchez himself said it.
0: Yeah.
1: Like, you can't have people throwing things at players, never mind on the field. So, I'm sure, you know what, they'll probably make it up to him.
0: Yeah.
1: You know, get to meet Sanchez at some point next time they're in Baltimore or something like that because, you know, you want to do good by the kid. And it was a total misunderstanding. It was just like, really?
0: Right.
1: Really?
0: Is it common in Major League Baseball for an outfielder to all of a sudden start playing catch with a kid that's just there at the game?
1: Not usually during a game.
0: Right.
1: Like in before the game gets started when they're doing their warm-ups in the outfield or whatever. You see it all the time, and especially because it's usually after batting practice, so kids will have a ball or something like that. Or, you see it. This was just it was a visit to the pitching mound.
0: Right.
1: They're going out to talk to whoever Jay was pitching at that time. I can't remember. And Sanchez. But he put his glove up. That's the universal symbol right there, man.
0: Yep. And then turned his head and get whacked right in the wrist. Oh, man.
1: Good aim with the kid, though.
0: Yeah.
1: You know.
0: Maybe it was all part of the plan. Second star, we'll give the Heat a rivalry cleaning house at the Canadian Screen Awards
1: 16
0: last night.
1: Wins or something like
0: something
1: that?
0: Something like that. A ton of awards.
1: Yeah.
0: And, just a big night for that is the hockey romance story on Crave. So you have to go and check that out if you haven't seen it already. And first star, we got to give it to Port Williams' own Jacob Schaffelberg, representing not just Canada, but representing Nova Scotia at the FIFA World Cup here starting next week.
1: Yeah, it's bigger than Canada. It's Nova Scotia.
0: Yeah, that's right.
1: But yeah, selected to Canada's World Cup roster team. They got a couple of tune-ups that he won't be taking part in just as he nurses an injury. And this team and a lot of the teams have just been cursed with a lot of injuries to big players leading up to the start of the tournament, which happens next week. Like, I feel we'd be talking about the World Cup in Canada, U.S., and Mexico forever.
0: Yep.
1: But, starts up next week, and cannot wait to see what Schaffelberg is able to do when he gets playing.
0: Absolutely. The fact we got one of our own representing Canada is awesome. So, best of luck to him, and best of luck to Canada at the FIFA World Cup starting next week. That's your three stars, 853.
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Alanis Morissette, 100.9 The Wave. And yes, a Vegas, Carolina Stanley Cup final. It all gets underway tomorrow night. Who you got? Carolina? Is it Vegas? 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

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It's Mitch, and that's going to do it for me. 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
5: Here's your latest Environment Canada weather forecast. A mix of sun and cloud today with a high of 15 and a high UV index. Partly cloudy tonight with a low of 4 and a risk of frost. And mainly cloudy tomorrow with a chance of showers and a risk of a thunder shower. Wind from the southwest gusting to 40 and a high of 14.
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0: MP Alana Hurdle here. Let's be real for a second. When you hear a politician start talking, you're ready to tune out. But here's the thing. I don't want to talk. I became a member of Parliament because I wanted to listen. Because you know your problems better than anyone else ever will. So let's cut through all the noise, grab a seat, and work together in 2026.
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1: Here's your latest Environment Canada weather forecast. A mix of sun and cloud today with a high of 15 and a high UV index. Partly cloudy tonight with a low of 4 and a risk of frost. And mainly cloudy tomorrow with a chance of showers and a risk of a thunder shower. Wind from the southwest gusting to 40 and a high of 14.
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4: Here's your latest Environment Canada weather forecast. A mix of sun and cloud today with a high of 15 and a high UV index. Partly cloudy tonight with a low of 4 and a risk of frost. And mainly cloudy tomorrow with a chance of showers and a risk of a thunder shower. Wind from the southwest gusting to 40 and a high of 14.
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1: Here's your latest Environment Canada weather forecast. A mix of sun and cloud today with a high of 15 and a high UV index. Partly cloudy tonight with a low of 4 and a risk of frost. And mainly cloudy tomorrow with a chance of showers and a risk of a thunder shower. Wind from the southwest gusting to 40 and a high of 14.
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100.9 of the Wave. There is Paul Janz and Send Me a Miracle. It's Jeff checking in. Happy June. That's right. We've made it to the month of June, June 1 on your Monday. And now we can get on with all things summer and summer weather, too. We do have some sunshine today with a mix of sun and cloud, a high of 15. Here's some Rod Stewart for you. Maggie May, it's on.

0: Raspberry Beret from Prince. It's on 100.9 The Wave. It's Jeff Singh. Good afternoon on this first one of June. Be nice if the Habs are still playing hockey into June, but that's it. That's all. Of course, over the weekend, Friday, they lost in five games to Carolina. Not a huge surprise given the way the last couple games went. I was disappointed. I was hoping they would put up a better fight for the elimination game, but at the end of the day, they had nothing left against those Hurricanes who were just swarming them every time they had the puck. Wild stuff. It's going to be an interesting final. Vegas, who are more offensive. Carolina, a defensive machine, who certainly are well-rested. Vegas is pretty well-rested, too. So, yeah, I'm picking Carolina. I don't like the Vegas Knights, but Habs were partying it up over the weekend as well. One night after their elimination game, they were back in Montreal at the Luke Combs concert. He brought them on stage and they shotgunned some beers and were having just a great old time. There's lots of stuff on the internet on that if you want to check it out. But yeah, that's it. That's all for my Habs. So all in all, a really good season. Just kind of disappointed. Don't get to watch any more Habs playoff games anymore. It was fun while it lasted.
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0: Pursuit of Happiness and She's So Young, 80s, 90s, and more. It's Jeff with you with MC Hammer. 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

0: 100.9 The Wave, MC Hammer, and you can't touch this. Please, Hammer, don't hurt him. Back to 1990. That was admittedly one of my favorite jams back then. I bought the tape, and I played You Can't Touch This a lot, but after that, like, it kind of dipped a little bit. There was a couple of other singles. Pray was one, and Have You Seen Her was sort of a minor hit, but nothing could touch You Can't Touch This. And he never really was able to elevate his game after that. But, hey, that was one heck of a jam right there. MC Hammer back to 1990. Hopefully, we're going to get some better weather here now that the month of June has begun. And we certainly have some sunshine to report here over the next few days. So that's good news. So we'll check that out. Also coming up with some Paul McCartney next.
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2: Here's your latest Environment Canada weather forecast. A mix of sun and cloud today with a high of 15 and a high UV index. Partly cloudy tonight with a low of 4 and a risk of frost. And mainly cloudy tomorrow with a chance of showers and a risk of a thunder shower. Wind from the southwest gusting to 40 and a high of 14.
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0: 100.9 The Wave and Careless Whisper from Wham. Jeff's saying hi. There's a guy who calls himself the Sax Man, and he runs around playing the riff from Careless Whisper on the saxophone around various like shopping malls and places like this, and just kind of surprises people. He ends up getting kicked out in a lot of areas, and it's all on YouTube. Gotta love YouTube. It's a pretty good look if you've never seen it before. Thanks a lot for tuning in this afternoon, 80s, 90s, and more. We're going to come back here with some Parachute Club next.
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Cast Together, Blue Rodeo. They'll be in Halifax in just a few weeks for the Halifax Music Fest on June 26th. It's Jeff with you, 80s, 90s, and more with Bananarama. 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

0: 100.9 The Wave, Human Race, Tom Cochran and Red Ryder. It's Jeff with you on your Monday afternoon. Sure hope you had a great weekend. Took in a little bit of the bronze medal game yesterday at the World Hockey Championships, Canada and Norway. I hadn't watched a lot of that tournament at all, to be honest. It's not something that's huge on my radar, the World Hockey Championships. It's not best on best. I mean, it's good hockey, and there's a lot of good players over there. Sidney Crosby played, and a bunch of guys, a bunch of NHL guys. What they do is take guys that from teams that don't make the playoffs or maybe guys that get eliminated early, and they go over and play for their country. But it's tough to do because, you know, they come together very quickly, and it doesn't always work out. And this year it certainly didn't work out. They didn't even get a medal. They lost to Norway. They were down 2-0. They tied it 2-2, like, very late in the game. And you're thinking, well, they got the momentum. It was 3-on-3, though, overtime. And Norway gets the 2-on-1, and boom, back in the net, and 3-2. And they, you know, good for Norway. This is their first medal at that tournament. So, and I was also reading that this is the first time ever, like, in a calendar year, that Canada didn't win a gold in any international tournament. So changing of the guard, maybe. But other countries are certainly catching up to Canada. It looks like they've got some work to do.
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100.9 The Wave, the beat goes on, switching to Glide. There is the King Face Jeff with you. Happy birthday to Ottawa, Ontario's Alanis Morissette, 52 today. And here she is with You Learn. It's on The Wave.

0: You learned from Alanis Morissette. It's on 100.9 The Wave. It's Jeff with you this afternoon. Folks talking lately on the municipality of Colchester's decision to decommission the Lower Truro Spring, which will be, according to their press release, on or after June the 15th. The decision to close the spring, they say, was made due to health, safety, and liability concerns at the existing site. Following the closure, residents are encouraged to transition to alternative water sources, such as the new public water station at the Fundy Discovery site, which is located at 84 Tidal Bore Road in Lower Truro. So I know a lot of folks probably disappointed about that, but there it is, the closure notice for the Lower Truro Spring, officially on or after June the 15th.
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7: Here's your latest Environment Canada weather forecast. A mix of sun and cloud today with a high of 15 and a high UV index. Partly cloudy tonight with a low of 4 and a risk of frost. And mainly cloudy tomorrow with a chance of showers and a risk of a thunder shower. Wind from the southwest gusting to 40 and a high of 14.
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1: 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There is Vogue from Madonna. Jeff checking in this afternoon. Madonna giving a recent interview where she was asked about her past romantic relationships and partners and her favorite one. And she actually took the bait, but on one condition. It had to be a deceased person. She wasn't going to out those that are still alive and kicking. And she did give an answer. She said JFK Jr. was her favorite romantic partner. So apparently they had a good time back in the day. Speaking of good times, boy, those Kennedys really got around, didn't they?
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3: Good afternoon. As of today, bouncers and security staff at bars in Nova Scotia are subject to new mandatory training and criminal background checks. New requirements follow several high-profile incidents, including the 2022 death of 29-year-old Ryan Sawyer at the Halifax Ale House in downtown Halifax. The bouncer involved, Peshori Levy, was sentenced to 4 years for manslaughter but is currently appealing his conviction. Levy was already facing separate assault charges for another incident with a patron at the time of Sawyer's death. New regulations that went into effect today require all security staff at licensed bars to undergo online training. Bouncers are also now subject to criminal background checks, and establishments are forbidden from hiring security staff with past criminal convictions unless they receive a waiver from the province's Alcohol, Gaming, Fuel, and Tobacco Division. A traffic stop on Highway 102 near Goffs near the airport led to a seizure of cannabis and thousands of illegal tobacco products. RCMP say an officer pulled over a Dodge Ram last Thursday morning for tinted front windows. During the stop, police discovered multiple cases of unstamped tobacco and arrested a 38-year-old driver from Millbrook. Search of the truck turned up roughly 60,000 cigarettes and 17,000 cigars, along with illegal dried and edible cannabis. Driver is facing several charges and will appear in court at a later date. An expanded dialysis unit has opened at the Sutherland Hospital in Pictou. The $3.6 million upgrade has increased capacity at the unit to 12 stations, up from 4. The renal dialysis unit can now treat up to 48 people a day, eliminating the wait list in Pictou and reducing the need for people to travel for treatment. An Annapolis County man wanted on a province-wide warrant has been arrested. 43-year-old Graham McKenzie Gordon was wanted on charges related to historic sexual offenses. RCMP announced this morning that Gordon had been arrested, but no other details were provided. The Annapolis Valley Regional Library says it's closing 5 of its branches due to funding challenges. Library says locations in Hansport, Kentville, Lawrencetown, Middleton, and Port Williams will shut down as of July 20th. Officials say maintaining all 11 branches is no longer financially sustainable. Annapolis Valley Regional Library says all branch locations will also temporarily close from today through June 14th to support restructuring. That's before reopening on June 15th until the closure date. While 5 branches will close, 6 others in Windsor, Wolfville, Berwick, Kingston, Bridgetown, and Annapolis Royal will remain open with new standardized hours. The library says stagnant provincial funding has made the branch closures unavoidable. Applications for Nova Scotia's Emergency Services Provider Fund open today. Volunteer fire departments, search and rescue teams, and other emergency response groups are eligible to apply for funds to upgrade their equipment and improve services. The fund offers up to $30,000 for individual organizations to buy gear used in firefighting, rescue, communications, and hazardous materials response. Applications under the current round of funding will close on July 31st. A second regional funding stream offering up to $200,000 for larger shared projects will open on September 1st. The Women's Provincial Curling Championship in Nova Scotia has been renamed in honor of the late Colleen Jones. Nova Scotia Curling Association announced on Sunday that the title would now be known as the Colleen Jones Memorial Trophy. Jones, who passed away last year after a battle with cancer, is the province's most decorated curler. Over the course of her career, Jones won 16 provincial titles, 6 national championships, 2 world championships, and a World Senior Curling Championship. And the International Cricket Council has suspended Cricket Canada due to what it calls serious breaches. Council, which serves as the international governing body for the sport, announced the suspension of Cricket Canada's membership this morning. However, the council says it will make provisions for Canada's national teams to continue competing, just not under the representation or management of Cricket Canada. The move follows serious allegations of corruption, match fixing, and financial mismanagement at Cricket Canada. Sports popularity has been growing in Canada in recent years with nearly 40,000 registered players. In sports, a quiet night in sports. The Jays, Red Sox, and Yankees all had the day off in the majors. While the Stanley Cup Final won't get underway until tomorrow with the Hurricanes hosting the Golden Knights for Game 1. Now you're up to date. I'm Jeff Goodfellow.
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4: MP Alana Hurdle here. Let's be real for a second. When you hear a politician start talking, you are ready to tune out. But here's the thing. I don't want to talk. I became a member of Parliament because I wanted to listen. Because you know your problems better than anyone else ever will. So let's cut through all the noise, grab a seat, and work together in 2026.
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3: Here's your latest Environment Canada weather forecast. Partly cloudy this evening with a chance of showers overnight, low plus 4 with a risk of frost overnight. For Tuesday, mainly cloudy with a chance of showers and a risk of thunder showers, high tomorrow 14. And for Wednesday, mainly sunny and a high of 17.
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0: 100.9 The Wave, Every Little Tear from Paul Janz. Jeff checking in. Josie introducing herself officially to our social media over the weekend, our summer cruiser and events gal. And we certainly will be putting her to work this summer. 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

Dancing Queen from ABBA. It's on 100.9 The Wave. It's Jeff with you on your Monday afternoon. First one of June. If you're having a yard sale this weekend, be sure to let us know by 5 p.m. on Friday. We've already got a few lined up for this coming Saturday of June the 6th. So if you want to check out the list, be sure to do so at thewavechuro.com. It's Brian Adams and Tina Turner. It's Only Love on The Wave.

0: 100.9 The Wave, there is Counting Crows and Mr. Jones. It's Jeff hanging with you on your Monday afternoon, celebrating the arrival of June and all things summer, which officially, of course, will be here in just a matter of weeks, and looking forward to all kinds of cool events this summer in our area as well, including the Nova Scotia Provincial Exhibition. That's right. It's back, baby. If you missed the news from over the weekend, you can mark it down, though, for your calendars. Maybe take some vacation time or at least just note the dates, August 12th to the 16th. All kinds of fun and excitement taking place in Bible Hill. We got some more details for you over on our Facebook page.
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9: Here's your latest Environment Canada weather forecast. Partly cloudy this evening with a chance of showers overnight, low plus 4 with a risk of frost overnight. For Tuesday, mainly cloudy with a chance of showers and a risk of thunder showers, high tomorrow 14. And for Wednesday, mainly sunny and a high of 17.

0: 100.9 The Wave, Barney Bentall and the Legendary Hearts, and Something to Live For. Nice little sneak peek of what to expect on the all 80s feel good drive home, and we'll bring it to you just after 5 o'clock this afternoon. We got your 5 o'clock information update. That's lined up as well with your news, sports, and weather, and also some great tunes to take us there, including some Foreigner. They're up next.
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3: Good afternoon. The RCMP's major crime unit is investigating a suspicious death following a fire over the weekend in Antigonish County. Police say officers responded to a residential fire in Upper Big Tracadie just before 8:30 p.m. on Sunday night. After the fire was brought under control, a man was found deceased outside near the property. Police say they do not believe the case is connected to a recent homicide reported in nearby West Armtrackity on May 21st. Fire and the suspicious death remain under investigation by the RCMP, the medical examiner, and the provincial fire marshal's office. A traffic stop on Highway 102 near Goffs near the airport led to a seizure of cannabis and thousands of illegal tobacco products. RCMP say an officer pulled over a Dodge Ram last Thursday morning for tinted front windows. During the stop, police discovered multiple cases of unstamped tobacco and arrested a 38-year-old driver from Millbrook. Search of the truck turned up roughly 60,000 cigarettes and 17,000 cigars, along with illegal dried and edible cannabis. Driver is facing several charges and will appear in court at a later date. An expanded dialysis unit has opened at the Sutherland Hospital in Pictou. The $3.6 million upgrade has increased capacity at the unit to 12 stations, up from 4. The renal dialysis unit can now treat up to 48 people a day, eliminating the wait list in Pictou and reducing the need for people to travel for treatment. An Annapolis County man wanted on a province-wide warrant has been arrested. 43-year-old Graham McKenzie Gordon was wanted on charges related to historic sexual offenses. RCMP announced this morning that Gordon had been arrested, but no other details were provided. The Annapolis Valley Regional Library says it's closing 5 of its branches due to funding challenges. Library says locations in Hansport, Kentville, Lawrencetown, Middleton, and Port Williams will shut down as of July 20th. Officials say maintaining all 11 branches is no longer financially sustainable. Annapolis Valley Regional Library says all branch locations will also temporarily close from today through June 14th to support restructuring. That's before reopening on June 15th until the closure date. While 5 branches will close, 6 others in Windsor, Wolfville, Berwick, Kingston, Bridgetown, and Annapolis Royal will remain open with new standardized hours. The library says stagnant provincial funding has made the branch closures unavoidable. Applications for Nova Scotia's Emergency Services Provider Fund open today. Volunteer fire departments, search and rescue teams, and other emergency response groups are eligible to apply for funds to upgrade their equipment and improve services. Fund offers up to $30,000 for individual organizations to buy gear used in firefighting, rescue, communications, and hazardous materials response. Applications under the current round of funding will close on July 31st. A second regional funding stream offering up to $200,000 for larger shared projects will open on September 1st. A 3.8 magnitude earthquake was recorded off the coast of Cape Breton last week. Information from Earthquakes Canada shows the quake at 6:25 a.m. last Tuesday morning was centered just over 300 kilometers east of Glace Bay. It was one of 3 tremors detected in the Maritimes during the month of May. The other 2 were a barely noticeable 0.9 magnitude quake near McAdam, New Brunswick on Friday and a minor 1.8 magnitude quake near Bathurst on May 24th. The International Cricket Council has suspended Cricket Canada due to what it calls serious breaches. Council, which serves as the international governing body for the sport, announced the suspension of Cricket Canada's membership this morning. However, the council says it will make provisions for Canada's national teams to continue competing, just not under the representation or management of Cricket Canada. The move follows serious allegations of corruption, match fixing, and financial mismanagement at Cricket Canada. Sports popularity has been growing in Canada in recent years, with nearly 40,000 registered players. And a new report from Food Banks Canada is calling for major reforms to employment insurance. It says the program was built for a post-war economy and no longer works for part-time, temporary, or contract workers. The report recommends a uniform national eligibility threshold of 420 hours and minimum weekly benefits of at least $450. Also urges the government to double the Canada workers' benefit and simplify access to the disability tax credit. The report says nearly 1 in 5 food bank clients are employed, proving that a job no longer protects against food insecurity. In sports, a quiet night in sports. The Jays, Red Sox, and Yankees all have the day off in the majors, while the Stanley Cup Final won't get underway until tomorrow with the Hurricanes hosting the Golden Knights for Game 1. Now you're up to date. I'm Jeff Goodfellow.
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2: Wave weather.
3: Your latest Environment Canada weather forecast. Partly cloudy this evening with a chance of showers overnight. Low plus 4 with the risk of frost overnight. For Tuesday, mainly cloudy with a chance of showers and a risk of thunder showers. High tomorrow, 14. And for Wednesday, mainly sunny and a high of 17.
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0: They are Canadian Music Hall of Famers Glass Tiger, and with good reason for such great tunes like that one. Diamond Sun, back to 1988 on the all-80s feel-good drive home, right here on 100.9 The Wave. It's Jeff bringing it to you, just about wrapping things up for the wall-to-wall 80s tunes for today, but we do it each and every weekday, just after 5 o'clock as you make your way home. Thanks so much for tuning in. We're going to come back with a rocker from the 70s, courtesy of a band that is pretty good at rocking out. They're next.
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0: 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There is Great Big C and Consequence Free. It's Jeff with you on your Monday. The month of June has arrived. Perhaps you've already started or looking forward to starting your garden. Well, maybe not so fast. We got risk of frost for tonight. Your weather details coming up here in, well, right now.
1: Wave weather.
2: Here's your latest Environment Canada weather forecast. Partly cloudy this evening with a chance of showers overnight, low plus 4 with a risk of frost overnight. For Tuesday, mainly cloudy with a chance of showers and a risk of thunder showers, high tomorrow 14. And for Wednesday, mainly sunny and a high of 17.
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Another night from Real McCoy, 80s, 90s, and more. It's Jeff with you on your early Monday night of this June the 1st as we go back to 1979 from an album that was a huge breakthrough for Tom Petty and the Heartbreakers. And this was the big single, Refugee. It's on 100.9 The Wave.

Little CCR back to 1970, 80s, 90s, and more with Up Around the Bend. It's Jeff with you on your Monday night with some bare naked ladies. Enid on the Wave.

Tom Cochran, Red Rider, Lunatic Fringe. It's on 100.9 The Wave. It's Jeff with you through till 7 o'clock tonight. Let's roll some Rod Stewart disco rock. Do You Think I'm Sexy? It's on The Wave.

0: Enough is enough. There is April Wine. It's 100.9 The Wave. Perhaps maybe you're already fed up with hearing about the hantavirus or Ebola coming to the Maritimes, but Canadian officials are clamping down on travel now and immigration from multiple countries in Central Africa as the region continues to face a fast-spreading outbreak of Ebola, citing the upcoming FIFA World Cup as a key reason to tighten the borders. Meanwhile, a couple weeks ago, Canadian officials said a test for one of the four Canadians quarantined in BC after being exposed to the hantavirus while on board the cruise ship where the outbreak occurred indicated a positive result. So a couple of concerns here, which may not be seeping, you know, towards our area. Hopefully not. But that's why we ask you today on the poll question, how concerned are you as far as these viruses are concerned coming to the Maritimes? Very concerned, somewhat concerned, or not concerned whatsoever. Those are your options, and you can vote at thewavechuro.com. We'll get the results tomorrow. It's powered up by Vogue Optical.
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There's Spin Doctors and Two Princess, 80s, 90s, and more. It's Jeff with you through till 7 with Heartache Tonight, a classic from the Eagles back to 1979. It's on 100.9 The Wave.

0: Something to talk about from Bonnie Raitt. It's 100.9 The Wave. It's Jeff saying hi. Something positive and great to talk about is the monies raised over the weekend for the 42nd annual IWK Telethon, a record-breaking $9.1 million. That's awesome. Of course, the IWK does amazing work for the kids here in the Maritimes. Many kids in Truro, Colchester County, past, present, and future, will benefit from the IWK. So, Maritimers, give yourself a hand. The generosity never ceases to amaze me. We shouldn't be surprised because Maritimers always come through for our own. $9.1 million for the IWK Telethon. Great stuff.
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2: Here's your latest Environment Canada weather forecast. Partly cloudy this evening with a chance of showers overnight. Low plus 4 with the risk of frost overnight. Tuesday, mainly cloudy with a chance of showers and a risk of thunder showers. High tomorrow, 14. And for Wednesday, mainly sunny and a high of 17.
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100.9 The Wave. Tell her about it. There is Billy Joel. Just looking to wrap things up here on your Monday afternoon run for this June the 1st. I thank you as always for joining me. I'll check back in tomorrow at around 2 o'clock. Mitch and James with your morning show tomorrow, kicking off at 6. Have yourself a great one. Here's Modern English. I'm Mel with you. It's on the Wave.

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